0: 96.8. Estação Diária.
1: Hey, this is Simon Ward, and you're listening to my song, My Home Is You, with Sunset.

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What you gonna do? Pista de dança. Come with me tonight, tonight. Can't you see I wanna be with you? Set Selection by Vinyl Social Bar. Come.

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My days will still never be complete without your honest smiles.

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Cause in trust, there is us. Cause in lust, there is us.

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